0: 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Okay, so you can follow at 106.7 The Bull CO. 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

That is new from Luke Combs. 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

on 106.7 The Bull. We went to the Rockies game Friday night. 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

0: Ella Langley on 106.7 The Bull. We are Colorado's new country. Hope you've had a wonderful 4th of July weekend. Thanks for hanging out with us. 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
12: 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Baby.

He's about to get his very own star on the Music City Walk of Fame in Nashville. That was Thomas Rhett on 106.7 The Bull. We are Colorado's new country. Thanks for spending the end of your 4th of July weekend with us. Here's Luke Combs.

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about you, but I ate way too much this weekend. But I'm pregnant, so I get a pass, right? I hope you've had a wonderful 4th of July. We are 106.7 The Bull, Colorado's new country, with Jordan Davis.

Dustin Lynch on 106.7 The Bull. We are Colorado's new country. Maren Morris is coming to Red Rocks on the 19th, and we've got your chance to win tickets all week long. Make sure you're listening with Chelsea, and you could be a winner. 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

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Bailey Zimmerman is coming to Fort Collins on Saturday. He's playing Canvas Stadium. Here's Bailey with Where It Ends.

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4: I knew I'd see her around. 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

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It's John Morgan and Jason Aldean now. Friends like that.

was bummed about the fireworks shows being canceled this weekend, but dare I say I had just as much fun, if not more, than any 4th of July with fireworks. We just got to make the best of the situation. It's Kenny Chesney on a 106.7 The Bull.

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Josh Turner is coming to the Grizzly Rose on July 17th. And if you want to win your way into that show, make sure you're listening with Johnny all this week. Right now, it's Morgan Wallen on 106.7 The Bull.

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She'll be at Red Rocks October 7th. That was Ella Langley. Don't you worry, we are going to have your shot to win your way into that show as we get closer to it. So keep it here on 106.7 The Bull. Right now it's John Morgan.

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We are 106.7 The Bull, Colorado's new country, and we want to get you in to see Maren Morris at Red Rocks. She'll be there July 19th. Make sure you listen all this week with Chelsea for your chance to win a pair of tickets to the show. Right now it's Dasha with Austin.

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He is performing September 9th. 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

Hey, what's going on? You've got Lindsay. Thanks for spending your Sunday evening with me. We are 106.7 The Bull, Colorado's new country. 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

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Is Luke Combs' latest, It's Be By You.

106.7 The Bull is Colorado's new country. We are kicking off the 11 o'clock news, playing you brand new country music all hour long. It's Carter Faith and Wyatt Flores right now. Here's Nothing Better to Do.

That was new music from Ashley Cook. It's Baby Blues. She is opening up for Jelly Roll at Whitener Field July 30th. And you've got about an hour left to get signed up to win tickets to the show. The giveaway's on our Instagram page. 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

That was brand new music from Co Wetzel, Hurts Like You, on 106.7 The Bull. Catch this guy at Cheyenne Frontier Days this summer. Here's Zach Topp.

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1: 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I ain't

We are 106.7 The Bull, Colorado's new country. I'm Lindsay. I am headed out. Thank you for spending your weekend with me. Hope you have a wonderful week, and I'll see you next Sunday.

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7: Happy Monday, everybody. Welcome to After Midnight. It's show number 1641. I'm your host, Granger Smith. Happy July the 6th. And I've got some good news headed for you. Hang tight for that. I've got some Nashville news headed for you as well. Ann Hudson's going to read for you. And then, come on, you know me by now. I've got a whole bunch of good country music to play for you. Hey, starting the work week off right together. Let's go. It's After Midnight.

0: A few weeks ago, MTA bus driver Pete Warner noticed a young boy dangerously walking on a busy Staten Island road and took immediate action to save him. Peter, a father of two, comforted the child until police arrived, leading to a touching moment where the boy wanted one more hug before taking a safety. The boy's mother later expressed her gratitude to Peter, and now she and the bus driver have become friends, regularly interacting on social media.
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So I got a topic I want to discuss with y'all next hour. I want to hear from you on this. The next 250 years of America, how do you see this going? What would you say is a good vision for the next 250 years of America? What should we believe? What should we do? 866-607-8383. We'll talk next hour.

0: This is Bonnie. I'm calling from the Northwest, Portland, Oregon. I like your show, and I really enjoy it 5 nights a week. Have a great night. Bye.
1: Well, thank you so much for calling from that beautiful Northwest.

0: Ann Hudson is coming up next with all the latest from Nashville. Ann, what's on your radar today?
1: Dang, Granger, I hope Clint Black's okay to cancel a show. I'll explain. Coming up in your Nashville news next.

0: news from Nashville's Music Row. It's Ann Hudson.
1: Gosh, thinking about Clint Black after he abruptly canceled a show that was scheduled in Pearl River Resort Casino in Pearl River, Mississippi. According to reports, he checked himself into the hospital after developing an infection in his tonsils. He is receiving treatment and is expected to make a full recovery. Well, this is kind of cool. Eric Church released a limited edition whiskey for America's 250th birthday. It's called Legacy Batch 003, The Declaration. And it's a modern reimagining of the spirits distilled by George Washington. It blends three whiskeys that were sourced directly from George Washington's distillery at Mount Vernon.
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1: God, family, and country music. That's what we're all about. Thanks for staying up here on After Midnight with Granger Smith.
2: He's a ranch hand in a pinch, man. 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
7: Welcome to Monday. Everybody, it's After Midnight, starting the work week off right. I'm your host, Granger Smith. Got this question for you, topic of the hour. We are looking back now on 250 years of America. So many good things, so many changes, so many things we would rather not remember, but we have learned from. So how do you see the next 250 years? What do you think is something you would like to see from America in the next 250 years? What kind of trend would you want to see in the next 250 years? If you could say, hey, the ideal America for the next 250 years, the ideal America is this, a country that believes this or moves towards this direction. What is that for you? Think about that and call me 866-607-8383. After that, we'll lighten it up. We got Earl Dibbles Jr., the country boy, coming in here with a dumb criminal story. Hour number two, happy Monday, happy After Midnight.

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1: So I've been asking this question, a little bit complicated of a question, but we're going to talk about this in two songs. So I want you to call me as we celebrate the 250th birthday of America. What would be your dream for the next 250 years? 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

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Continuing this conversation, a little bit of a deep one. How do you see the next 250 years going for America? We just celebrated our 250th anniversary. How do you see the next 250 going? In what way do you think we should go? 866-607-8383.

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1: One of the men in blue finds himself in today's dumb criminal story. 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
1: I'm Earl Dibbles Jr. I'm a country boy. I'm an honest boy, too, and crime don't pay. I got a story to prove it. A police officer in Mississippi has been caught shoplifting from a Dick's Sporting Goods store while on duty and wearing his official uniform. She was nabbed after helping herself to a pair of $140 shoes from that old store and then giving a lift to jail in her own police cruiser before being booked into the adult detention center. She's been charged with a misdemeanor for selling goods worth less than $1,000 and been placed on administrative leave. Dumb.
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0: Hey, it's Granger Smith, and you're spending the night with country's biggest stars. 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
1: Okay, looking for a phone call here from you. How do you see the next 250 years going for America? We just celebrated the birthday, 250. How do you want us to start trending? What should we start believing in more? How do you see this country going? Call me, 866-607-8383.

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7: Hey, thanks for starting Monday here with me on After Midnight. Y'all, so grateful for you third shifters listening to the show, making this America's favorite radio program, and keeping America rolling 24-7. That's what you do on this third shift. I'm Granger Smith, your host. I'm going to talk about some things that went down on this day in history coming up. I got a little list I want to read for you. Plus some Nashville news with Ann Hudson, stories about your favorite stars out there in Nashville. All of this coming up real soon, so don't go anywhere.

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1: Have you ever wondered why we call a dollar a dollar? 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

Mile High City, it's Granger Smith. Thanks for staying up with After Midnight on Colorado's new country, 106.7 The Bull. So I brought this up last hour. It's a little bit complicated, and I recognize that, and I think it's worth it every once in a while to go a little bit deeper on these questions. So I want you to call me. We just celebrated 250 years of America. Just had the birthday. How do you see the next 250 going? And what direction would you want it to go? What should we believe more of? What should we do more of? 866-607-8383.

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1: Ann Hudson is about to jump on and share some Nashville news with us. 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
2: Oh my gosh, Granger, you know Alan Jackson played his final show last week. Well, wait till you hear the impact that one show had. 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

We're more than just a country radio show. We're a late night family. And Granger Smith is the voice that keeps the night going strong. Thanks for riding with us here on After Midnight with Granger Smith.

0: here's what's new in Nashville. 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
1: So Alan Jackson's final concert is already making a huge difference. His farewell show called Last Call, One More for the Road, raised more than $2.25 million for the CMT Research Foundation. Well, this is kind of cool. Eric Church released a limited edition whiskey for America's 250th birthday. It's called Legacy Batch 003, The Declaration. And it's a modern reimagining of the spirits distilled by George Washington. 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
8: Monday morning, third shifters. Thanks for getting the week started with me. It's good to be with you right here alongside you. Granger Smith here, your host of After Midnight. Got this question for you. You know, as we think of July, this beautiful month, a lot of people outdoors, enjoying nature. Is there a national park that you love more than another? I figured, you know, people listen to this show from coast to coast. We got a lot of national park goers, well, a lot of people that have seen many different national parks that probably other listeners have not seen. Would you call in here and rank these national parks? Would you call in and say, Granger, my number one American national park is this by far, and here's why? And I'm sure we're going to get some different answers and some different opinions, but I want to hear from you. Do you have a favorite American national park? 866-607-8383. We've also got Earl Nibbles Jr., the country boy. He's got a dumb criminal story for us. And all this here with a bunch of good country music. Hang tight. Hour number four begins right now.

0: Tri-City. It's Granger Smith. 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
1: We're going to talk about this in two songs, but the topic of the hour is, what's your favorite national park? 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
1: Can you imagine squatting in a home that you don't own and then you're operating an illegal strip club inside of it? 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
1: I'm Earl Dibbles Jr. I'm a country boy. I'm an honest boy, too, and crime don't pay. I got a story to prove it. Four men in Atlanta have been popped for running an illegal strip club out of their home while they were squatting in it. Neighbors had nicknamed these fellas the Neighbors from Hell after they allegedly had run the adult nightclub, engaged in street racing on residential streets, and occasionally even kept live horses in their yard. After several complaints, SWAT eventually got involved and raided their house on Sunday. Authorities also found a stolen gun, two stolen cars, stolen IDs, stolen credit cards, all inside that old home. All these fellas have been booked into the Fulton County Jail on multiple charges, and they're just dumb.
0: Thanks for staying up with us here on After Midnight with Granger Smith. Mindy.

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It's Granger Smith. Thanks for staying up with After Midnight on Colorado's new country, 106.7 The Bull. I'm looking for your phone call asking this question. What's your favorite national park? Let me know. What's the hidden gem? Something we all need to see. 866-607-8383.

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6: Monday, early risers. Welcome to After Midnight with me, Granger Smith, your host. Hey, I've got some good news to kick your Monday off with, plus some Nashville news. 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Ann Hudson's got you covered on that. Hey, I'm glad you're here. 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

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Hey, good way to get your Monday going? How about with some good news? I got something to share with you coming up in two songs. Hang tight.

Late Night Country just hits different. And Granger is bringing the soundtrack to your overnight. Thanks for being a part of the After Midnight family.

0: A few weeks ago, MTA bus driver Pete Warner noticed a young boy dangerously walking on a busy Staten Island road and took immediate action to save him. Peter, a father of two, comforted the child until police arrived, leading to a touching moment where the boy wanted one more hug before taking a safety. The boy's mother later expressed her gratitude to Peter, and now she and the bus driver have become friends, regularly interacting on social media.
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0: 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It's After Midnight on 106.7 The Bull.
1: Brought this up last hour. 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
1: Hey, Granger. 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Appreciate how positive you are. Give me a great start to my morning. Thank you, brother. Have a blessed day.
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1: Ann Hudson is coming up next with all the latest from Nashville. 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
2: Dang, Granger, I hope Clint Black's okay to cancel a show. I'll explain. Coming up in your national news next.

0: Music Row. It's Ann Hudson.
1: Gosh, thinking about Clint Black after he abruptly canceled a show that was scheduled in Pearl River Resort Casino in Pearl River, Mississippi. According to reports, he checked himself into the hospital after developing an infection in his tonsils. He is receiving treatment and is expected to make a full recovery. Well, this is kind of cool. Eric Church released a limited edition whiskey for America's 250th birthday. It's called Legacy Batch 003, The Declaration. And it's a modern reimagining of the spirits distilled by George Washington. It blends three whiskeys that were sourced directly from George Washington's distillery at Mount Vernon.
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Hey, thanks for sharing your Monday here with me on After Midnight, y'all. Before you take off and get your day started, let me remind you, God is great and He is worthy of our praise. I'm Granger Smith, coming to y'all from the Yee Yee Farm in Central Texas. 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One way to find Yee Yee Radio is from the link in the bio of our Instagram page at After Midnight Granger Smith. 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
13: All right, we are back. Hopefully you had a good weekend. Hopefully it's a long weekend. We had a long weekend. New show today. Glad everybody is here. There's a whiteboard now in our common area at work, and people are writing all kinds of stuff on it. So Amy's going to bring something from the whiteboard and share it with us, and we'll do the exercise, okay? Take it seriously, guys. Serious thing. Also, we're going to play Bobby Feud coming up. We got a wife who is trying to trick her husband so she can get pregnant, which is a weird situation. We'll do that coming up in the inbox. But we are back. Thank you for being here. Let's get the show started.

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1: Eddie went to Puerto Rico with his family. Six people in Puerto Rico.
2: Six of us in Puerto Rico. It was unbelievable.
1: If you weren't already Mexican, we'd start

0: We can't even get one to Tucson.
1: That's crazy.
2: I know, but to San Juan, Puerto Rico, you can go direct.
3: Wow.
2: And then, dude, let me tell you about the rainforest. The rainforest is crazy.
1: Tell me about the rainforest.
2: Dude, it's crazy. In the middle of the night, like, you go to bed, and it sounds like there are 50 billion animals in there chirping and... It sounds like a sleep machine.
0: They got any monkeys?
2: No monkeys. Just mongooses, which I saw two mongooses. And really pretty birds. Amy, the most beautiful birds you'll ever see.
3: I know, I'm sure.
0: Question.
2: Yeah.
0: I know you say you like to retire there or live there. And I think, man, it'd be beautiful to go for a minute. But you're just so remote.
2: Mm-hmm.
0: Like imagine, close your eyes, please.
2: Yeah.
0: You want milk.
2: I need milk.
0: I know.
3: And strawberries.
0: Yeah. So
2: how are you going to get them?
0: I know.
2: That was the tough part.
3: You wait till Tuesday.
2: Yeah.
0: Do you want to wait till Tuesday for milk and...
2: Dude, it was crazy. My wife's like, let's make burgers. Okay, let me go to the store. They're like, no, we're on ground beef. That doesn't come until next week. Oh, okay.
0: Really cool. Really cool vacation.
2: Dude, it was awesome.
0: Eddie thought he saw The Rock.
2: So, yeah. So, we get to the airport, right? In San Juan, we land. And you know how you get to baggage claim and there's limo drivers there? There was only one limo driver because it's just not the kind of place it is with limo drivers. One limo driver with a sign that said Dwayne Johnson.
3: Okay.
2: And Mike, well,
3: that's pretty convincing.
2: One of my boys goes, Dad, that's The Rock. And I was like, yeah, I doubt it. It's probably just some guy named Dwayne Johnson. So they convinced me to wait for like 5 minutes. We're like waiting by this dude. Like, okay, let's wait for The Rock to show up. After 5 minutes, I'm like, guys, we got to go. Like, we got to check in. Dad, 5 more minutes. So we left.
0: So my thought is it was a guy named Dwayne Johnson, because had it been The Rock, he would have flown in privately and the car would have picked him up on the tarmac.
3: And let's just say he didn't fly in private. Don't you think you'd have a different name?
0: Yeah, it'd be his person. Oh. But that's America.
2: Yeah, it's a territory.
0: Right. So, and it's close enough to Florida. You just fly private down there if you have that money. And you don't walk through the airport with a guy holding a sign.
2: So you don't think it was The Rock? Because we never waited to find out.
0: No, but I bet you Dwayne Johnson goes in for his doctor's appointment or dinner reservation. And people are like, oh, man. All the time. All the time.
2: Dwayne.
0: Because they keep going, oh, I think The Rock is coming. And then some little bow tie accountant, bald white dude's like, hi, I'm Dwayne Johnson. That's fun. Rate your trip, though.
2: Oh, 5 out of 5. 5 out of 5 starfishes. It was unbelievable.
0: Do you see any listeners there?
2: I did. I met a listener actually on the ferry to go to that island. Somebody like comes up to me like, are you Eddie Garcia? And I'm like, oh, great. Like, is this the FBI? Like, what is that? The IRS? And she says, no, from the Bobby Bone Show. I'm like, yeah. She goes, oh, my gosh, I'm a listener. I love it. This is so crazy. We're in Puerto Rico and I get to see you.
3: She said it from? Like that?
2: Yeah, she did. She was from Oregon, but what was crazy?
3: From Oregon and saying Puerto Rico.
2: What was crazy?
0: No chance she did Puerto Rico.
2: She says like, oh yeah, it's like, I love this place. Actually, I got married like earlier this week and I'm like, oh, what? Oh, so honeymoon? She's like, no, I'm here with my girls. We're doing a girls trip. I'm like, oh.
0: After the marriage?
2: Yeah. So you just got married, but you left your husband back in Oregon and came with the girls. Like, yeah.
3: Oh, that's cool.
0: That's a healthy relationship or a very unhealthy relationship. One of the two.
2: One of the two.
0: I'm going to play this new song here from Low Cash and Parmalee. This is called Let the Country Music Play. Kind of a jam. Maybe song of the summer.
2: Possibly.
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6-7 The Bull, Colorado's new country. What's up? It is Johnny Wild. Today's goal, accomplish one thing, just one. If you do two, well, you're officially overachieving. We don't need that.

chief is in town. No, not the fire chief. He needs a break, by the way. Eric Church, yeah, at God's Amphitheater, Red Rocks. Three shows starting tonight. We'll see you there. 106.7 The Bull.

does she do it all around them Denver Broncos, which makes sense, but pretty soon we might be saying, how is she hanging out with all those Colorado Rockies fans? Listen, the Rockies are on a bit of a roll. We went a couple of times last week, and they won both games. We did go to the fireworks game on Friday night. It was fantastic. And then I guess a rogue firework hit the field on Saturday night, which was actually the 4th of July. But they always do a great job of fireworks there at Coors Field. Never disappoint. And speaking of the team, congrats to Rockies Hunter Goodman, the catcher.

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0: tomorrow morning. I'll talk to John Stamos. We'll talk Full House, how it started and ended, working with the Olsen twins, Bob Saget. 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

Broncos fans, you might be happy to know that this might be coming back this season. Or maybe you didn't even know it was gone. I'll tell you in two songs right here on 106.7 The Bull.

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0: tomorrow morning. I'll talk to John Stamos. We'll talk Full House, how it started and ended, working with the Olsen twins, Bob Saget. 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
1: How would you like to have been one of those passengers on that Delta flight, 4th of July, landing in Chicago, and the plane got hit by a real firework? 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

0: That is the walk-up song for Rockies player Hunter Goodman. Yeah, Till You Can't by Cody Johnson. They play it every time he gets up to bat, and the guy can bat. He made the All-Star team again. He's the only Rocky on the team. And don't look now, but the Rockies are on a little bit of a roll. They won 3 out of their last 4 games, and we went to 2 of them. Fireworks, fantastic again.
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I'll tell you what we know coming up in two songs on The Bull.

0: Tomorrow morning, I'll talk to John Stamos. We'll talk Full House, how it started and ended, working with the Olsen twins, Bob Saget. 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

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We're picking four teams of two, tickets included. 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So sign up now. 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

Well, we wrapped up the 250K USA giveaway on Friday. We're taking a break this week, but the $1,000 Great American Fill-Up starts Monday on the Bull.

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He performed 7 songs, including this one, Tennessee Whiskey.

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Josh Turner playing the Grizzly Rose on the 17th. 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Do it. I can hear the-

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2: 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I'd be at some party, she'd show up and I'd be walking out. Or across some parking lot, hiding behind her sister. 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I'd act like I didn't see her. 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

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But now it's like these county lines closing in on me. 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She

7, the Bull, Colorado's new country. It's Johnny on a Monday. Coming up a week from Friday, it's Josh Turner at the Grizzly Rose. 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That guy. 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
0: It's one of those rare weekdays where you're actually excited to go to work, since the kids lost their minds and the yard work never seems to end. But we love them.

Well, it was a bit of a Rocky Mountain low for a holiday weekend with fire danger and so many fireworks displays being canceled. But for the most part, everybody behaved and we did a pretty good job. 106.7 The Bull.

Well, coming this season, you might be able to cruise easier to the Broncos game. Looks like RTD is going to bring back Broncos Ride after 8 years. Yeah, let's get that done. Kinda like

0: tomorrow morning. I'll talk to John Stamos. We'll talk Full House, how it started and ended, working with the Olsen twins, Bob Saget. John Stamos tomorrow morning on The Bobby Bones Show.
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15: It's Team USA against Belgium tonight in the round of 16. U.S. coach Mauricio Pochettino says FIFA made the right call to make U.S. striker Flo Balogun available for the match in Seattle.
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The Greeley Stampede over the weekend, which, by the way, wrapped up yesterday. 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

This country legend is super happy with Taylor Swift and Travis Kelce for a big donation. I'll tell you who it is and how much in, let's say, 6 minutes. 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

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You just have one goal. Get through today after the holiday weekend, all right? Don't overdo it. I'm Johnny Wild on 106.7 The Bull. Hey, trust me, I'm not.

Chelsea's got tickets to Maren Morris at Red Rocks on the 19th. There are so many country concerts at God's Amphitheater this year. Listen for your chance to win after three on the Bowl.

Kenny Chesney at the Sphere in Vegas, including Wednesday night, then on the 10th and 11th. I want to go so bad. 106.7 The Bull.

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coming back to Red Rocks on July 19th in just a couple of weeks, and she's bringing the Colorado Symphony with her, which is very cool. 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

0: tomorrow morning. I'll talk to John Stamos. We'll talk Full House, how it started and ended, working with the Olsen twins, Bob Saget. John Stamos tomorrow morning on The Bobby Bones Show.
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So we heard earlier this year that Aldi had plans to include 50 new stores in Colorado in the next 2 years. Well, on Wednesday, Aldi submitted concept plans for two huge locations in Northeast Denver. One is Central Park neighborhood. The other is actually very close to Denver International Airport, which I am so

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Caller 10 right now is going to see Maren Morris at Red Rocks on July 19th. Caller 10, 303-631-BULL. 303-631-BULL.

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0: on the ground, two horns pointed up to the Colorado sky. 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

It's officially Jelly Roll Month. The iHeart of the Rockies presents Jelly Roll at Widener Field on July 30th. You are not going to want to miss this show. It's going to be a great night. 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

So we know the grocery store Aldi is coming to Colorado over the next 2 years. Well, they submitted plans for two stores. I'll tell you where they are supposed to be in two songs on 106.7 The Ball.

0: My mom lives on the East Coast, and she sends me photos of her Aldi grocery trips all the time, and I'm so jealous every time. I'm Chelsea Weir, 106.7 The Bull. So I was very excited when Aldi announced plans to include 50 new stores in Colorado over the next 2 years. Well, they just submitted concept plans for 2 stores in Northeast Denver. So the first is the Central Park neighborhood area. The second is just a few miles from DIA. Which is very cool. The plans are still under review from the city with limited details, but that's what we have so far. I'm so excited. We are 106.7 The Bull.
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Maren Morris is coming back to Red Rocks, and she's bringing the Colorado Symphony with her, which is so incredible. You have another chance of tickets tomorrow in the 3 p.m. hour on 106.7 The Bull.

Taylor Swift and Travis Kelce got married this past weekend, and I have to say, I'm pretty impressed with the lack of photo leaks that I've seen, right? I haven't seen anything. They kept it locked down. We are 106.7 The Bull, Colorado's new country. Dustin Lynch coming up next.

trying to get back into the routine after a holiday weekend. Hope you had a safe and happy 4th. We are 106.7 The Bull. Wake up tomorrow morning with our Bobby Bone Show. You're going to wake up laughing. All right. 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Okay.

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See

0: tomorrow morning. I'll talk to John Stamos. We'll talk Full House, how it started and ended, working with the Olsen twins, Bob Saget. 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

0: It is officially Jelly Roll Month. We are 106.7 The Bull. I Heard of the Rockies presents Jelly Roll at Widener Field on July 30th. Ashley Cook and Justin Moore both opening up. It's going to be an incredible show. 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